0: number to that other bass player.
1: But I ain't messing with no book.
0: 5 5 5 1 2 2 2 2 7 8 9 9 9 11 12 12 12.
2: That was pretty. Yeah, I was right.
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1: 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Thousands arrested.
2: Yeah. Allume ton esprit, sors de leurs griffes. 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
1: As you know, there's a film out for Rocky Man. And I haven't had a guest on any of the shows on this Farewell Yellow Brick Road tour. But tonight, I'm going to bring out me. I'm going to bring out the guy who plays me. I'm going to bring out Taron Egerton! And we're going to do a song together.

could show you a good time. Let me show you a good time. 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
3: Girl, like, what the fuck is wrong with these niggas? Like, where is the good man? Cause I swear I've been looking, sis. I've been looking.

taught me several things. The strong survives, the cream will rise. Men will overpower physics. I unlocked the trap doors in my brain at an early age. I'm studying my lessons. Positive food for thought and proper nourishment. And you know how the diet in the ghetto can be. You follow me? I had to keep on keeping on, you dig? It made me the man that I am today. Stable-minded, strong-willed, the capability to understand, not to look down on anyone because of their economic, religious, or intellectual status. Lord knows that there is a better way. But for us to create a complete metamorphosis, we must be prepared to take that extra step, that extra thought, if you will. It's gonna take hard work, but anything worth working for is worth having. Don't let the negativity become a deterrent. Children, or as my beautiful grandmother so eloquently states, children, bless her soul. We must somehow muster up the correct guidance, so when they face some of life's unpleasant obstacles, they will have a formatted form locked in their minds to be able to dissect the improper and redirect the wrong.

mind and the greatest glory of all will shine. And he will weed out the decadent and recompense the ones who embraced his wisdom. Wisdom. I'm proud to be a brother. I'm proud to be a black man. I'm proud to be a brother. I'm proud to be a black man. Black man. Black man.

proud to be a black man. I'm proud to be a brother. I'm proud to be a black man. Black man. Black man.

feeling strung out, lagging behind, all trapped in. Can't do a thing because I'm lost.